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1: I'm talking to
2: my hunger. The kids got too much power. They got too much power.
1: Water kills my hunger.

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